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It's funny, but I have the feeling that we're dancing as our parents used to do. Well.

You wanna get down. You wanna. 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See what you gonna do? Do you wanna get down?